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16: Okay, when I think of chicken, like fried chicken or any kind of chicken when you go to fast food restaurant, I want you to name who you think is the best. 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
17: Popeyes.
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16: 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Buck?

0: 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Keep it on Kiss all season long to win a four-pack of Albuquerque Isotopes tickets.
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0: So rapper Mystical is in the news because he has been sentenced to 20 years behind bars after pleading guilty to raping a woman. After the victim told the court Mystical choked her, punched her, and forcibly raped her, he stood up and said, "If I did that to you, I deserve the max sentence," which would have been 25 years. In the words of Mystical,
1: "Why

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0: 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He went online and said how he may go sneak around Costco and AutoZone.
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14: This is the Red Shovel Report with breaking news as several Albuquerque residents report sightings of, quote, small bearded creatures hiding behind trees or ducking under bushes in their yard. Let's go to Dan out in the field for more. 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
15: Kenny, I'm here with homeowner Dwayne, who has an incredible tale to tell.
16: 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I heard some weird noises outside this morning, so I ran outside and I couldn't believe it.
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0: brother. 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
0: 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Even captured it on my cell phone, man. Check it out.
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0: has revealed that his next album will be his last album. The title of the album is called Kill the King and is set to drop on June 26th. I hope it's a good album, but I don't like anything that got killing in it.
1: 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They treat me like a legend.
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10: This is the Red Shovel Report with breaking news as several Albuquerque residents report sightings of, quote, small bearded creatures hiding behind trees or ducking under bushes in their yard. Let's go to Dan out in the field for more. 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
11: Kenny, I'm here with homeowner Dwayne, who has an incredible tale to tell.
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2: I want to request Usher. I'm calling from Lockett, Louisiana. My name is Ashley. I'm calling from Hinesville. I wanted to give a shout out.

0: anywhere in the country. That phone number is 855-700-6499. You want to hear Drake tonight?
1: Yeah, it's Matty B in Palmer Heights, Pennsylvania. Want to say what's up to the Palmer Heights crew? We hearing some of that new Drizzy.
2: Yo, this is Logan from Buckeye, Arizona. 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
1: People are mad at Jay-Z this week. You know, his album Reasonable Doubt is celebrating 30 years. And to celebrate, Jay-Z is dropping exclusive vinyl records for it to be sold at Target and Target only. Even though a lot of people have boycotted Target due to their DEI cutbacks. Read the room, Jay-Z. Read the room.
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14: This project was supported by grant number 15PBJA23GG000024BSCI, awarded by the Bureau of Justice Assistance. 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
1: DJ Groove. What up, dude?
0: What up?
1: We're from Fort Wayne, Indiana. Turn up.

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0: Jacob. So rapper Mystical is in the news because he has been sentenced to 20 years behind bars after pleading guilty to raping a woman. After the victim told the court Mystical choked her, punched her, and forcibly raped her, he stood up and said, "If I did that to you, I deserve the max sentence," which would have been 25 years. In the words of Mystical, "Watch yourself." And that's what's loud. Let me introduce you to A-Dub. Follow me and I'll follow you right back. Right, AYEEDUBB.
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11: This is the Red Shovel Report with breaking news as several Albuquerque residents report sightings of, quote, small bearded creatures hiding behind trees or ducking under bushes in their yard. Let's go to Dan out in the field for more. 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
12: Kenny, I'm here with homeowner Dwayne, who has an incredible tale to tell.
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0: has revealed that his next album will be his last album. The title of the album is called Kill the King and is set to drop on June 26th. I hope it's a good album, but I don't like anything that got killing in it.
1: Yo. They treat me like a legend.
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0: Follow me and I'll follow you right back. 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
6: This is the Red Shovel Report with breaking news as several Albuquerque residents report sightings of, quote, small bearded creatures hiding behind trees or ducking under bushes in their yard. Let's go to Dan out in the field for more. 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
7: Kenny, I'm here with homeowner Dwayne, who has an incredible tale to tell.
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1: People are mad at Jay-Z this week. You know, his album Reasonable Doubt is celebrating 30 years. And to celebrate, Jay-Z is dropping exclusive vinyl records for it to be sold at Target and Target only. Even though a lot of people have boycotted Target due to their DEI cutbacks. Read the room, Jay-Z. 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
2: This is the Red Shovel Report with breaking news as several Albuquerque residents report sightings of, quote, small bearded creatures hiding behind trees or ducking under bushes in their yard. Let's go to Dan out in the field for more. 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
3: Kenny, I'm here with homeowner Dwayne, who has an incredible tale to tell.
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1: This is the Red Shovel Report with breaking news as several Albuquerque residents report sightings of, quote, small bearded creatures hiding behind trees or ducking under bushes in their yard. 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
10: Cane's.
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0: fried chicken or any kind of chicken when you go to fast food restaurant, I want you to name who you think is the best. 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
0: Popeyes, Raising Cane's. 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Who is the best chicken? 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
1: I was in a wreck. 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
6: This is the Red Shovel Report with breaking news as several Albuquerque residents report sightings of, quote, small bearded creatures hiding behind trees or ducking under bushes in their yard. Let's go to Dan out in the field for more. Dan?
7: Kenny, I'm here with homeowner Dwayne, who has an incredible tale to tell.
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8: 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Even captured it on my cell phone, man. Check it out.
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4: This project was supported by grant number 15PBJA23GG00024BSCI, awarded by the Bureau of Justice Assistance. 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
5: I was in a wreck. 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
6: 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I need a check.
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you know my little off they rocker. 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
1: This is the Red Shovel Report with breaking news as several Albuquerque residents report sightings of, quote, small bearded creatures hiding behind trees or ducking under bushes in their yard. Let's go to Dan out in the field for more. Dan?
2: Kenny, I'm here with homeowner Dwayne, who has an incredible tale to tell.
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